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There's many times that we've loved and we've shared love and made love. 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
0: Computerized half-breed.
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1: When I first saw you, I saw love. And the first time you touched me,

Where do you think you're going? A thing that you don't know. You got no way of knowing. There's really no place you can go.